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And the Saturday Express is right here on Classic FM 91.1, the only station that plays every song you know. You best believe that, for there is absolutely no contest. I am Ebony, and I'm going to be your host from now all the way till midday. Good morning. Good morning. I hope you are well rested. I hope you're not like me. I hope you slept well. You got at least 8 hours. Seven to eight hours of sleep, and you are pumped up and ready for your day. Allow me to be part of your day, and it promises to be a great time. Just give me from now till 12, till midday. I promise great music, some more great. I mean, it's the weekend, a little bit great conversations here and there, but most especially great music to make your Saturday even better. I mean, we're Classic FM, right? We play every song that you know. Okay, today is the ninth day in the month of May 2026. May happens to be my favorite month in the year. Okay, and I like to start off the Saturday Express by bringing out our gratitude journal. Where's your gratitude journal? Do you actually have a journal that you write? That I do, or do you just do do you just sit down and just reflect about the week? We just want to reflect about the week and think about three things. If you're thinking about it or you're writing it down, whatever works for you, okay, what are three things that you are grateful for? Because a grateful heart is a game changer. Our wants never end. We keep wanting and it never really ends. So when you lose focus of the things that you do have, it makes you kind of ungrateful. Yeah, that's the truth. The things that are right in front of you that you are taking for granted, the fact that you can even do the number two. Yes, like you can do number two. You know, when you go to the toilet, you can do number one and there's the number two. I don't want to go into it. You know what I'm talking about. It's a big deal. Some people struggle. Like, they struggle to do the number two. Some people can't even do the number one, normally. They need aid. A lot of things that we take for granted, right? So think about it. What are three things that you're grateful for? I'm going to start with myself. For me, this week was a beautiful week for me. I can't even complain. Like, I can't complain of nothing. I feel like it was almost perfect, okay? On Monday was my birthday, and I am so big. I'm so big on birthdays, you know, because adding a whole year to your life is a huge, like, it is a huge, huge, it's a big deal. It's such a big deal. And I've said this before, and I'm saying again, I love the

sure there's someone listening to me right now who wish that, you know, they still had their loved one growing old instead of the person, leaving them at the time that they left them. So next time when they say, you don't they grow old, you see, eh? If you don't want to grow old, that's all you. But me, I love to grow old. So next time you think about shaming someone, about growing old, think about it. The only option is dying, all right? And everybody will go old. Me, I embrace it. I embrace it. And I seek for many, many, many more years growing very, very, very old. Very, very old. And feel, I can't wait to see what I'm going to look like. And the fact that I'm hale and hearty is such a big deal as well. All right. My fear used to be, my biggest fear in life used to be, I don't want to be poor. I don't want to be poor. But, you know, when you grow older, your mind opens up, and when you see things, this experience is the best teacher. Okay, now my biggest fear is, dear Lord, do not allow my health fail me. I've said this before. I'm like, I will keep saying it. Do not allow my kidney, my liver, my whatever. Don't allow my health fail me. That is one of my biggest prayer right now. Yeah, I want to be rich, but then my biggest achievement is, Lord, do not allow my health fail me, because one health challenge can change your whole life, and one health challenge can actually shorten your lifespan. So I don't want any of my vital organs, you know, to fail me. So I'm grateful that I'm healed and hearty. I'm grateful for quality people in my corner. My God, like, it's sometimes I get overwhelmed, you know, by how I'm being treated by the people that are in my corner, especially the fact that it was my birthday this week. Like, the love was overwhelming. So I'm grateful for the gift of people. All right, I'm grateful. I don't understand people who say they don't have friends. Oh, I know nothing. I'm a one man mopo. I don't know how you all do it, but me, I'm a one man mopo. I have a beautiful tribe. I have a beautiful tribe that we are all holding each other's hands through this thing called life, and I am forever grateful for them. It's just a really small tribe, but, you know, I'm forever grateful that, you know, I know that I am never alone. I am never alone. All right, so yes, those are things that I'm grateful for. So what are you grateful for? Think about it. What has happened for you this week? You went out every other day and you go home in one piece. That is such a big deal. Not everyone had the privilege to do that. The fact that even if you struggle to sleep, you can pop a pill and sleep, but you can't pop a pill to wake up. Some people slept last night. The way we are celebrating birthdays, that's the same way some people are, you know, celebrating death. Yeah, people are dying, but at the same time, people are, you know, giving birth to more people. You know, it's just a circle of life. Really, I won't say crazy. It is what it is, all right? It is what it is. So think about three things that you're grateful for, from the small things to the big things, all right? And be grateful, like I said, you know, while don't lose sight of the things that you do have, while you pursue the things that, you know, you want. All right, I'm going to play you one song, and I will be back to move into the next segment of the show, which happens to be the original and covers. Don't go anywhere, stay right here. This is Classic FM 91.1, the only station that plays every song you know. I am Ebony. Good morning. If Today Was Your Last by Nickelback is the next song on cue. Enjoy.

And in case you're just tuning in, you're live on Classic FM 91.1, the only station that plays every song you know. You best believe that, for there is absolutely no contest. I am Ebony. 23 minutes past the hour of 7 o'clock. This beautiful Saturday morning, the 9th of May, another day to try this thing called life, and I hope that you succeed at it. Okay, so we're going to go straight into the original and cover. And what I get to do here is pair two songs. This is an original versus a cover. You get to listen to both of them back to back at least four times. Then you get to tell me, you get to judge, right? You get to feel like a judge on a music competition like Nigerian Idol or, you know, American Idol. Okay, you get to listen with your ears of great vocal strength and tell me which rendition of the song you prefer. Now, today's song is titled True Colors. Now, this song was written by American songwriters Billy Steinberg and Tom Kelly. It was both the title track and the first single released from American singer, songwriter, and actress Sydney Lauper from her second studio album of the same name in 1986. Now, the album was produced by Lauper herself and Lenny Petz and was released in August of 1986 by Epic Records. The song spent 2 weeks at number one on the US Billboard Hot 100. It became Sydney Lauper's second and last single to occupy the top of the chart. The song was also so good that it received a Grammy Award nomination for Best Female Pop Vocal Performance. And the video of the song was directed by Patricia Birch. Now, the song originally was written, Billy Steinberg actually wrote the song about his mother. All right, but Tom Kelly, who co-wrote the song, altered the first verse, and they later submitted the song to Annie Murray, who passed on the recording, then to Sydney Lauper. And, you know, they did a lot of touching here and there, and that's where you hear the song that you hear now. Now, another fun fact about the song, I'm going to tell you after I tell you who we're putting it up against. The cover version was done by English musician Phil Collins. He recorded it for his first greatest hit album in 1998. And this time around, it was Kenneth Babyface Edmonds, we know him as Babyface, who produced the version, and he also provided backing vocals for Phil Collins on this one. The track peaked at number 12 on the US Billboard Bubbling Under Hot 100. It was also number 2 on the Billboard Adult Contemporary chart and number 26 on the UK Singles chart. It also reached the top 40 in Austria, Canada, France, Germany, and Hungary. Now, a fun fact about the song, right? Like I said earlier, it was supposed to be about the writer's mother. But if you listen to the song, you listen to the lyrics. Now, the song is about Phil Collins version was a smooth jazz influence version compared to the original. The song clearly is about loving someone unconditionally, and also about the pressure to be normal and being able to be and express yourself for who you truly are. Isn't that just a beautiful thing? Okay, so I'm going to play the original first, then I'll play the cover. All I need you to do, wake up, pick up your phone, and send me a WhatsApp message to 0704-4994-911. That is 0704-4994-911.

True colors. There we have it. If you already felt it this first time, then hit me up on WhatsApp. All right, WhatsApp number once again is 0704-4994-911. That is 0704-4994-911. All right, let me know. Are you feeling Sydney Lauper, who happens to be the original version of the song, or are you feeling Phil Collins? Feeling Phil Collins. That was sounding like a good rhyme. All right, so let me know. I will play both renditions again. I will play both of them again in a bit. But if you already know who you're voting for, send me a WhatsApp message. Until then, let's dive right back into some more great music, like I promised, on the Saturday Express right here on Classic FM 91.1, the only station that plays every song you know. I am Ebony. Good morning. Angelique Kidjo with We Are One is the next song on cue. Enjoy.

So I just took you to the year 1978, where ABBA told you to take a chance on me. In case you're just tuning in, it is so good to have you here. You are live on Classic FM 91.1, the only station that plays every song you know. You best believe that, for there is absolutely no contest. I am Ebony. Okay, so we, for those just, you know, joining us, welcome. I'd love you to be part of this competition. Is it a competition? Well, sort of, kind of. All right. Okay, so we are pairing two songs, an original and a cover, and I'm letting you be the judge of it. Which rendition, you know, resonates with you more? Which one have you loved since forever? Let me know on WhatsApp. Now, I'm just going to go through it again. The title of the song is True Colors. Now, this song was written by American songwriters Billy Steinberg and Tom Kelly. It was both the title track and the first single released from singer, songwriter, actress, the amazing Sydney Lauper's second album of the same name in 1986. It was produced by Lauper herself and Lenny Petsy and was released by her record label at the time, Epic Records. The song spent 2 weeks at number one on the US Billboard Hot 100, and it became her second and last single to occupy the top of the chart. It was so good as well. It received a Grammy Award nomination for Best Female Pop Vocal Performance. The music video was directed by Patricia Burge. Now, fun fact about the song is that one of the songwriters, Billy Steinberg, originally wrote True Colors about his mother. But the other songwriter, Tom Kelly, altered the first verse and they did some touching here and there. He submitted it to Annie Murray, who passed it on to Sydney Lauper. They just did a little touch here and there. And boom, that's where we have the song that we have today. Great music since 1986. I feel like this song, music is so beautiful, especially when you do a really good one. Now, fast forward to 1998, English musician Phil Collins recorded a cover of the song for his greatest hit album, which he released in 1998. This time around, he gave it to the amazing Babyface to produce it. I mean, it's an honor for me if I was a musician and Babyface produced my song. I will not keep quiet about it. Now, he produced the version for him, even provided backing vocals. If you listen to the song, you hear, you know, it was a backup singer for him. The track peaked at number 12 on the US Billboard bubbling on the Hot 100. It was also number 2 on the Billboard Adult Contemporary chart and also number 26 on the UK singles chart. It also went to number 40 in Austria, Canada, France, Germany, and Hungary. The song was, after, like I said, after it was altered, if you pay attention to the lyrics, you know, it's all about love. It's all about loving someone unconditionally and about the pressure to be normal and being unable to be and express yourself for who you truly are. Okay, so without further ado, let's get right into it. I'm gonna play you the original by Sydney Lauper first, then I'll play you the cover. Then all I need you to do is listen, you know, turn up the volume. You're not talking to me on the radio, so you can turn up your volume. All right, turn it up and listen attentively. Then you go to WhatsApp. The WhatsApp number once again is 0704-499-4911 and tell me which one resonates with you even better. Here we go. 1986, Sydney Lauper, True Colors, original version coming up.

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you so much. Appreciate that. Incidentally, today's song is one of my favorite from Sydney Lauper, an artist I crushed on when she bursted into the music scene during my secondary school days. She's still my favorite. Phil Collins' rendition is great, no doubt, but not enough to knock off Sydney off the table. So my vote goes to my crush, Sydney Lauper. This is Eddie Duru from Imo State. Note, my birthday was last Tuesday. Ooh, Eddie Duru, we were almost birthday mates. So you're a Taurus King. Congratulations. Congratulations. Belated happy birthday to you as well, Eddie Duru. Are you voting for Sydney Lauper because she's your crush? I feel like this your vote is biased. All right, I'm just kidding. All right, but thank you so much, Eddie Duru. I like the way you do your analysis. So let's move on to the next message here that says, always thought Phil Collins was the original of True Colors, not knowing it's Sydney Lauper. However, I still prefer Collins' version. You're welcome. I do good things for you. And this is coming in from Jerry, or is it Jerry? Jerry, all right. So another vote down for Phil Collins. So we have 2-1 now. Let's move on. Let's move on to the next message here. This one says, good morning, E-baby. Only one person calls me this. Happy birthday once again. I sure knew you had fun. You bet on that. Anyways, he went on to say, Sydney Lauper's version was one of my twin sisters' favorite back then, and I loved it. But when Phil Collins' cover came out in the late 90s, I immediately jumped ship. You are not loyal. Anyways, he went on to say that knowing that Babyface had something to do with the cover makes it a lot easier. Babyface has the Midas touch. You could say that again. So you said the cover for me, Biko. Have a great weekend. And this is coming in from Barry Emeka. So we have another vote down for Phil Collins. Let's move on. This next one here says, good morning, Ebony darling. Congratulations on your birthday, sweetheart. Thank you. May the Lord continue to add more life to your age and more years to your life. And the church says, amen. Amen. Yes. I'm still trying to recover from the loss of my baby friend whom I loved with my life and everything I hold dearly. So I'm still struggling to go back to my prayer life. I'm so sorry for your loss. I remember you. I remember. So you went on to say, there was no kind of prayer I did not pray so she could come back to life that very day she died in my arms, but it all seems to not be answered. I miss her so deeply each passing day. In all, I give God the glory. Phil Collins' rendition has my vote for today. Thank you, Joy. I totally know how you feel, but hang in there, all right? It just gets better with time. Well, sometimes you just get to live with it. Sorry for your loss once again. So we have another vote down for Sydney, so for Phil Collins. Wait, so let me be counting. 1, 2, 4. 4 versus 1. But we're not done. Let's move on. This next message here says, good morning to the beautiful Ebony. Without much ado, I am voting for the cover of the song True Colors, which you are showcasing today. Phil Collins' DNA and signature, coupled with the Midas touch of Babyface, not only refined the song but purified it into global appeal. This is not without paying Sydney Lauper her dues for the original. Okay, so this is a vote going for the cover. That is another vote down for Phil Collins. But we're not done. Hang in there. Let's see. Good morning, Ebony. Every now and then, I will go for Phil Collins. And this is coming in from Rosie. Another vote down for Phil Collins. Now, moving on. This one says, oh, my, oh, my. I'm kind of embarrassed saying this at Ebony. I've always thought Phil Collins is the owner of the hit song True Colors. I love this song. There's nothing to be embarrassed about. It's okay. Thanks at Classic FM for this. You're welcome. However, anything that Kenneth Babyface Edmonds put his hand,
in it will always be my favorite. So I'm sorry, Sydney Lauper. I'll be going for the cover by Phil Collins to this one. And this is coming in from Emperor from Woo-Gee.

0: Okay, you do. All right, Emperor, thank you so much for sending in your votes. Let's move on. Good morning, Ebony. I go for the original, and this is coming in from Leah. Now, wow, I didn't think it was going to go like this, but okay. Now, this next message here says, good morning, Ebony. Happy weekend to you. I go with Phil Collins. It's calm, smooth, and the vibes flow. I enjoyed every day, and this is coming in from Solomon Salmon from Ajib Estate. Okay, so we've got another vote down there for Phil Collins. This next vote here says, good morning, I go for Sydney Lauper. My name is Jigge. Okay, we've got another message here that says, good morning, our beautiful Ebony. My favorite is the original by Sydney. And this is coming in from Lionel. Okay. Oh my goodness, this was a lot of votes. You all are amazing. Now, Lionel's message was the last message that we got. So, I am going to read out the verdict. For Sydney Lauper, 72... Sydney Lauper, the original owner of the song, who even produced the song when he first came out. She produced. Anyway, so we had 3 votes down for Sydney Lauper. And for Phil Collins, we had 9 whole votes for Phil Collins. You all really love this man. Okay, so it's obvious. So we have, no, all of you are late comers. Where have you been? Anyways, Queen, you're a late comer, but you say you go for Sydney, even though you go for Sydney. It still doesn't change the fact that Phil Collins has it for today. So thank you, Joy. Thank you, Queen. Thank you, Lionel. Can you, Solomon, Leah, Anonymous. We have Rosie. We had Emperor. Who else did we have here? A lot of you didn't write your names. We have Barry Emeka. We have Jerry. We have Eddie Duru. We have Ademola. Thank you so much. You all are the real MVPs. I mean, if people do not send in messages, there's no show without you. So thank you so much for being part of this. Congratulations to Phil Collins. The Port Harcourt people say you killed the song. All right, thank you so much for sending in your votes. I'm going to dive right back into some more great music. I'm thinking that the wedding song for today would be done by Phil Collins. This is another great track from Phil Collins. Okay, so stick around to hear that one. But let's dive right back into some more great music right here on the Saturday Express on Classic FM 91.1, the only station that plays every song you know. I am Ebony. Good morning.
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2: Your memory.

That was a great song by Oshari Raymond. I'm kidding. His name is not Oshari, please. God, the Niger Delta of me just couldn't help it. I have a cousin that used to call him Oshari when we're coming in. I say, you don't know Osha. Now Oshari now. Now rubber boy. His name is Oshari. But actually, his name is Osha. All right. It's Osha Raymond on that one. That song was produced by Manuel Sill and Jermaine Dupri. It was released way back in the year 1998. It was the third single from his second studio album. In case you're just tuning in, it is so good to have you here. You are live on Classic FM 91.1, the only station that plays every song you know. You best believe that, for there is absolutely no contest. I am Ebony. Okay, it is 19 minutes past the hour of 8 o'clock. A beautiful day to get married. Yes, unconstitutionally, you people say it's only on Saturdays you'll be getting married, but it's okay, you know. But you can get married on Monday, shall you? Save more money, people won't

come, because people are going to work. It's only people that are probably maybe run their own business, or maybe they love you so much they take leave off work. I'm just saying, don't mind me. All right, so Saturdays are for weddings. There are tons of people all over the country getting ready for different types of wedding ceremonies, from the traditional, which is happens to be our own, to the ones that they wear wedding white gowns, to the ones that you go and sign at the wherever it is that you're getting married. Congratulations to you. It is such a big deal to pick one person and say you. Through the good times and through the bad times, it is you. It is you that I want. I don't care. Ha, it's just such a big deal to find that person that you want to, you know, do life with. It is also a beautiful thing to do life with someone. So if you found your special someone, congratulations. And if you have decided to invite your friends and foes, yes, to come and eat your rice, thank you. Okay. Congratulations to you, by the way. All right. I love the idea of, you know, two becoming one, like, you know, partners for life. And I also believe, this is my belief, like, it is not right. It is just not right for two people to decide to marry and they don't have a wedding song. What are you going to tell your grandchildren? When you people are old and gray and you hear this song, are you not supposed to feel that excitement? Yes, you might not find your dresses that you use for your wedding in 20, 30 years from today. But that song, that anthem that signifies your love will forever be there. Music never dies. It never dies. So it would always be there. So why are you not picking a great song, you know, that signifies your love, the song that would be your wedding song, all right? So if you didn't pick, and if you know, you are still in the Godwin category, I'm helping you because I love you like that, okay? I'm giving you tons of great music that you can use, you know, as a wedding song. So because you all loved Phil Collins today, I'm going to be giving you a Phil Collins song, really great song, that is a great, you know, wedding song in my opinion. Now this song, if you remember Tarzan, yes, the animated feature Tarzan that was released way back in the year 1999, then this song you would definitely remember because it was the soundtrack for that animated movie Tarzan. All right, this one was released, but yes, like I said, 1999. The song was so good that it won the Academy Award for the Best Original Song, and it also became Phil Collins' last US Top 40 single, and it also peaked at number 21. Okay, so to all the lovebirds out there, congratulations. I'm wishing you a beautiful wedding that I trust you will have. Nigerians, we know the carry last when it comes to partying, but above all, I'm wishing you a successful married life. Your marriage will work as long as you put in the work, okay? It's an empty jar. It's what you're feeling, that's what you're going to get, okay? What you put in there, what you see is what you get, all right? So fill it in with a lot of patience, forgiveness, you know. I wanted to say long-suffering. Why? No. Mm-mm. Patience and forgiveness, all right? And every day waking up and choosing this person over and over again, even on the days that you look at the person and be like, wait, of all the people in the world, I chose you, all right? Fill it with the choice of choosing your person till death do you both part, all right? Then for the single Pringles, I'm praying for you. As long as it's something you want, it's something you desire, okay, it will happen for you one day, someday. Don't allow anybody put any pressure on you. Love, marriage is not fashion that you want to do because everybody's doing it, okay? So just wait for your person and hopefully, and have an open heart, okay, while you are waiting, and it will definitely happen for you. The song is titled You'll Be In My Heart. May your person continue to be in your heart till death does. Yes, I wanted to say
does the both of you part. All right, congratulations.

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5: Okay, later. My people, now we don't know. Welcome to another special edition of We Don't Catch 'Em. You know how we dey do it for this program. If you dey suspect, say your man or your woman dey play ball outside, this is the program to come. For today edition, one special woman, fine girl, fine anyhow, dey suspect, say her man dey shop ogbono outside. The woman like egusi soup. Instead of him to choose egusi or ogbono, he dey mix the two together. As a matter of fact, me, I say this man dey mix three different kind of soup together. So now today, we go know, say, I will

0: ask you, this is what you do. 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Wait till you get to talk for this matter.
1: Not you know.
0: But these women, they say they know you, you friend them, and will come see you for a quarrel with another one. You won't say you don't know these four women. 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You know them.
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in case you're just tuning in and you're wondering what station is this that's giving us these jams back to back, now we are Classic FM 91.1, the only station that plays every song you know. You best believe that, for there is absolutely no contest. You just listened to Linkin Park from the album Meteora. Yes, and it is exactly 1 minute past the hour of 9 o'clock, and it is also time for us to meet the band for the day. I am Ebony, by the way. That's not the name of the band. The name of the band we are going to be meeting today is called Linkin Park. All right, so let's talk just a lot about Linkin Park, because they are Linkin Park. They're one of the greatest, well, in my opinion, if you had to do a top 100 best rock bands of all time, Linkin Park definitely has to be on that list. All right, so Linkin Park, they were rooted at the crossroads of aggressive metal and beats-driven hip-hop. They became one of the most successful acts of the early 21st century by incorporating elements from across genres, injecting hardcore, raunchous punk, also atmospheric electric, electronic and even polished pop styling to their music. Despite being burdened with the oft-derided new metal and rap rock genre designation, they soon evolved beyond those associations into a more complex beast, indeed, as their original band name and debut album title suggested. They were hybrid office. Relying as much on the vocal interplay between singer Chester Bennington and rapper Mike Shinoda as on the band's muscled instrumentation, which layered DJ Hans effect atop heavy processed guitars and pounding percussion. No matter their direction, pain and catharsis, they remained at their core. Now, from their commercial of their hip-hop influence, multi-platinum breakthrough album, Hybrid Theory, which was released in the year 2000, and Meteora, which was released in 2003, into a brief electronic phase. In 2010, they released 1,000 songs, and even to what might have been their final pop moment, they gave us another album in 2017. They called that one One More Light. They stayed ahead of the curve without sacrificing heaviness or chart success. Now, months after the release of their seventh and final album, as the founding lineup frontman Chester Bennington sadly died, closing the book on a nearly two-decade first chapter that included 5 chart-topping albums and tens of millions of records sold across the globe. In 2024, the group reformed and reintroduced a new singer, Emily Armstrong, and drummer Colin Brinton, launching a world tour and releasing their 8th album, which they called From Zero. Now, drummer Bob Borden and guitarist Brad Delson and MC vocalist Mike Shinoda attended high school in Southern California, where they formed the rap rock band Zero in 1996. And now, bassist Dave Phoenix Farrell and also singer Mark Wakefield and DJ art student Joseph Han joined soon after, and the band courted various labels while playing hometown shows in Los Angeles. Now, few companies expressed interest in Zero's self-titled demo tape, however, prompting Wakefield to leave the lineup. He would later resurface as the manager for Taproot. Now, when replacement they replaced him with singer Chester Bennington, he climbed aboard in 1998, sharing vocal duties with Shinoda in what would become a crucial part of their signature sound. Now, they rebranded as Hybrid Theory and issued their first EP. They were still struggling at the time to find an audience, and they finally caught the attention of Warner Bros. Big deal. And they chose a new name for themselves, and that's when they called themselves Linkin Park. A misspelled reference to Linkin Park in Santa Monica. Now, with support from Warner Bros., the vice president at the time, Jeff Bloom, the band entered the studio with Don Gilmore shortly thereafter to record what would become a diamond certified worldwide smash. Now, Linkin Park titled their debut album Hybrid Theory, which was a tribute to the band's past, and they released the record during the fall of 2000. The album had
Crawling, great song, by the way. It also had In the End, where massive radio hits. Later, the song topped the U.S. modern rock charts while peaking at number 2 on the Billboard Hot 100, an example of the group's crossover appeal. Now, Linkin Park joined the Family Values Tour and played shows with Cypress Hill, leading to the band to log over 320 shows in 2001 alone. Now, come January 2002, Happy Theory had received 3 Grammy nominations and sold over 7 million copies. The sales later topped 10 million, earning the album Diamond Side status and making Hybrid Theory one of the most successful debut ever. Now, despite their meteoric rise, however, Linkin Park spent the remainder of the year holed up in the recording studio, again working with their producer Don Gilmore on a follow-up album. Meanwhile, the timely summer release of the Platinum Reanimation helped appease the band's eager audience, offering remix versions of Hybrid Theory, tracks by famous faces from bands such as Korn, Deftones, OG, Jurassic 5, The Roots, and the list just goes on and on. Now, they were facing overwhelming expectations because Linkin Park's official sophomore effort, Meteor, arrived in March of 2003. The chart-topping record spawned several modern rock hits, including Numb and also Somewhere Where I Belong, and also Breaking the Habits, which furthered the band's crossover appeal by simultaneously charting on the Hot 100. Now, the group once again supported the album with an ample touring, including performance with the second annual with their Revolution Tour. Now, the band's own traveling festival, which was originally launched in 2002, and additional shows with the likes of Metallica, Limp Bizkit. Now, Life in Texas was released to document the group's strength as a touring act, and the bandmates tackled various personal projects before beginning working on a second remix project. Now, released in 2004, Collision Course found the band collaborating with rapper Jay-Z, resulting in a number of mashups that sampled from both artists' catalog. Now, the Collision Course topped the charts upon its release, the first EP to do so since Alice in Chains and also Jar of Flies. Now, Jay-Z furthered his association with the band by asking co-founder Mike Shinoda to explore the possibility of a solo hip-hop project. He did, dubbing the project Font Minor and releasing The Rising Tide in 2005 with Jay-Z as their executive producer. Now, Linkin Park then reconvened in 2006 to begin to work on a third studio album, which saw Shinoda sharing production credits with Rick Rubin. Now, the result was the album they released, they called that one Minutes to Midnight, which was a more traditional rock affair that largely left behind their trademark hip-hop heart, which arrived in 2007, which debuted at number 1 in several countries and spawning the top 10 singles with What I've Done in between albums. The group contributed to the theme of Transformers, Revenge of the Fallen, New Divide, which also became one of the most enduring hits. And in 2010, Linkin Park returned to the studio with Rubin to produce their fourth studio album, Varying of Course, once again. Now, 1,000 Songs was left a field experimental project basically lodged in ambient electronica, which divided their fans. Now, nevertheless, the singles The Catalyst and Waiting for the End were both charting, topping charts. The following year, Bennington stated that the band's desire was to focus more on putting out new material rather than maintaining an exhaustive touring schedule. Now, with the groups having a goal of releasing a new album every 18 months, Linkin Park made good of the promise in 2012 with their Rick Rubin produced fifth LP, which they called Living Things, which saw something of a return to their hybrid sound of yore. Now, upon its June release, the album debuted at the top of the Billboard chart, selling over 223,000 copies in just the first week of release. It was soon certified gold, and the single Burn It Down, Lost in the Echo, and Castle of Glass maintained the band's presence on the international singles chart. Now, Linkin Park began work on their sixth studio album in the spring of 2013,
Bennington announced that he was replacing Scott Weiland as the lead vocalist of Stone Temple Pilots. He was not leaving Linkin Park, but instead planned to be in both groups simultaneously. I don't know how he was planning to do that. Now, Bennington underscored his commitment to both bands in October of 2013 by releasing his debut EP with STP, which he called High Rise, and appearing with Linkin Park on the remix album Recharge the same month. Now, the later album lead single, A Light That Never Comes, recorded in collaboration with DJ Steve Aoki, was a worldwide club hit. Another Aoki collaboration, they called that one Darker Than Blood, was featured on the DJ's new Future 2 and entered the top 50 on both Billboard Dance and Electronic charts. And in June of 2014, Linkin Park unveiled The Haunting Party, which was their sixth effort. The album was produced by band members themselves and was inspired by the punk, metal, and hardcore they had listened to as teenagers. After promotion of The Haunting Party concluded, the band returned to the drawing board for a follow-up when Linkin Park emerged from the studio in 2017. They were accompanied by a drastic shift in their sound that proved to the Diverside, which led their lead single Heavy, which was a duet featuring singer Kiara and production by pop songwriter Julia Roberts and Justin Tranter, which was a taste of things to come to the band's seventh effort, One More Light. Despite the clear pop trajectory, it became their fifth number one album and soon certified gold. Now, barely 2 months after its release and 1 week before becoming a major American tour, Bennington was found dead in his home in Southern California, and he was just 41 years old at the time. At the cause of his death, we were never really told. Now, on October 27 of 2017, months after Bennington's tragic passing, the group hosted a tribute concert for the late singer. Now, Linkin Park and Friends celebrate their life in honor of Chester Bennington, and all-star roster of Friends joined the band at the Hollywood Bowl, including a host of lots of artists from Blink 182 to Zed, Machine Gun, Alice Morissette. There were a lot of people who came to pay their tribute. Now, following the death of Bennington, Linkin Park went on an indefinite break, although they continued working on a number of archival projects. And in late 2020, they celebrated their 20th anniversary of the breakthrough with a set that bundled Hybrid Theory, with bonuses that include live recording and rarities. Now, featured on the album was the song She Couldn't, which was recorded in 1999 but never was officially released. Now, in early 2014, more tracks from the vault materialized, the first being Friendly Fire from One Mountain Light Sessions, the song, along with their fan favorite QWERTY. But anyway, they kept on going on tours, and even as of 2024, they still went on the League of Legends World Championship and the Arcane Season 4 2 soundtrack. So we can say that Linkin Park, like I said, if you were to put the top 100, you definitely have to put them on that list. They kept giving us, you know, if you were a rock fan anyway. So Linkin Park is one of the best, over 100 million.

2000 in bracket madness. So thumbs up to Linkin Park. I could go on and on about them, but we're going to stop here, all right? And as always, I am going to be playing a lot of great, not a lot, just a couple of great songs from the band. Let's listen to Numb, the very popular one. Then I'm half crawling on the list as well. All right, so that's it for Linkin Park. Don't go anywhere. This is Classic FM 91.1, the only station that plays every song you know. I am Ebony. Good morning.

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Do you really want it? Do you really want it, salt and pepper? Do you really want what I'm about to dish out to you? I know you want it. That's why you are locked right here on Classic FM 91.1, the only station that plays every song you know. And from now all the way till midday, we are going to be playing every rap hip-hop classic that you know. Yes, just because we can. We'll switch it here. All genres, any genre of songs of music, I beg your pardon, that you're looking for, this is the place to find it. Okay, it is 9 minutes past the hour of 10 o'clock, and it is time for the Rap Hip Hop Classic Hours. I already said it, but I'll say it again. So if you love rap music, all right, turn up the volume, because you're about, or better still, I'm about to drop it like it's hot. Don't go anywhere. Stay right here on Classic FM 91.1. I am Ebony. Good morning.

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2: She take my money. 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Yes, it's a trifling.

therapy to Mago. I think the reason why I really like this song, right, was the effort that they put into rap in Indian. And the lady, if you remember the video of the song, the what's her name? Rajwari. I don't know if the S is. She was such a fine black Indian lady. So fine. All right, that was Indian Flute, Simulan, featured Mago, Sebastian, and Rajeshwari. I hope that's the name. All right. Still the Saturday Express right here on Classic FM 91.1, the only station that plays every song you know. You best believe that, for there is absolutely no contest. It is 42 minutes past the hour of 11, and the Saturday Express is gradually coming to an end. Don't worry, I'm still going to fill up the remaining, is it about 15 minutes? Yes, that we still have for rap music. All right, so definitely you're going to be getting that. But it is time for me to give my goodbye speech by starting by saying thank you. All right, thank you so much. Thank you to every single person listening to us right now. Thank you so much for choosing Classic FM. I mean, you had choices, but you decided to be here. Thank you for choosing us. We choose you right back all day and all night. Thank you for being with us. All right, have yourself a great weekend. Okay, have yourself an amazing weekend. Right now, I just want to go home and sleep. I want to, you know, that kind of sleep that it feels like you're practicing how to die. Yes, that's the way I'm going to sleep, because I haven't had enough sleep. My body's screaming and shouting at me right now. So yes, I'm just gonna eat something, then sleep a lot, maybe till like in the evening or something. All right, but you make sure you have the make the very best out of your weekend. Okay, and also, as always, please let us be careful on the roads. Yes, if you are anytime, any day on the roads, please let us be cautious of one another, be cautious of other road users. The road is not a racetrack. Please, the faster you drive doesn't make you a great driver. Actually, it shows how terrible you are, especially when you're not on the highway. You are driving from Abaro to Rumola, you are going in between cars. Come on. All right, that's Fast and Furious you're doing. You know, it's just one crash away from your disability or from your death. It is that serious. So please let us

be really careful on the roads. And also remember that security is everybody's business, all right? Don't say no consign you, all right? We can't leave it for the security personnel to do it themselves. So if you see something, please say something. Let's hold each other's hands through this thing called life, all right? Be your brother's keeper for real. Don't just talk the talk. Make sure you are practicing that talk. All right, take care. I'll catch you again on Monday. But that time around is going to be on the Drive Time Show from 4 p.m. all the way till 9 p.m. That's when you can catch me from Monday to Thursdays. 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All three handles is at Classic FM 911, at Classic FM 911. All right, you want to hear just information, entertainment, whatever, make sure you pick up your phone and follow us on either of the social media handles that you have. Okay, you can also follow me on X. My handle is Ebony Talks NG. I can't remember the last time I put out a tweet, but I go there to retweet, but I can't remember the last time I put out a tweet. You can also follow me on Instagram. It's Ebony the Classic. Yes, Ebony is spelled E-B-O-N-Y, the T-H-E, and of course Classic. Right, let us be friends offline. Take care, and until Monday, I am saying hasta la vista.

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0: There are two sides to a coin. 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

0: Yeah. This album is dedicated to all the teachers that told me I never amount to nothing. To all the people that lived above the buildings that I was hustling from that called the police on me when I was just trying to make some money to feed my daughter.
1: Yeah.
0: And to all my peoples in the struggle, you know what I'm saying? It's all good, baby.
1: Check it.

0: There are two sides to a coin. Several sides to a story. The dissensions.
1: I'm coming. No, I
0: didn't
1: mean it. He asked for us to vote for him.
0: The controversies.
1: So when we know that the mayor is not working on
0: it, he controls the narrative. Air it all. No holds barred. Your views, inner perspective on the narrative. Dissect the big issues. The story within the story. Or on the narrative.
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0: 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The narrative. Your voice, your story.
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0: the biggest hits. Hits non-stop.
1: I'm your lover boy.
2: Keep it classic, keep it hot, and keep it moving.
0: Classic FM 91.1.